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15: 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Star Nation, oras natin sa buong kabuluan ng Pilipinas. 3 star minuto na makalipas sa alas 10 na umaga, 10:03 in the morning. 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
16: Mga kababayan, magandang umaga po. 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That a budget is intended for confidential operations does not mean that the conduct of the officials involved in the handling of people's money is exempted from the demands of transparency, scrutiny, and accountability. Public office is a public trust. Yan ang sabi ng konstitusyon. 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Kung confidential ang pondo, lalo pa ngang mataas ang pananagutang kaakibat nito. The Constitution entrusts this court with the solemn duty to determine whether the respondent Vice President committed culpable violation of the Constitution, graft and corruption, and betrayal of public trust. The evidence will show that she did. This case, Article 1, is about 612.5 million in confidential funds entrusted to VP Sara Duterte through the Office of the President and the Department of Education. This is not about one missing receipt. This is not about a clerical error or accounting mistake. The evidence will reveal a pattern, a systemic course of conduct that, taken as a whole, demonstrates graft and corruption and betrayal of public trust.
17: With the permission of the Honorable De Lima, yes, counsel for respondent.
18: Again, Your Honors, I think we have to object to the statements being made by the Honorable De Lima, with all due respect, of course. Your Honors, they can do that through the offer of their evidence, Your Honor.
17: Chair will instruct the Honorable De Lima to kindly limit her statements. I was listening intently in the beginning. It was okay, Honorable De Lima, but later on, you did make conclusions of law already, which the Chair orders to be stricken from the record. You may wind up, Honorable De Lima, but kindly avoid conclusions of fact and law.
18: Your Honors, please, if I may just be given just
17: seconds.
18: Your Honors, ang naging problema natin nung huling pagkakataon na pinayagan natin yung ganitong statement at sinasabi na nga ng presiding officer is kahit naman i-strike off the record natin, narinig na po at nasabi na. So to allow, Your Honors, again, a continuation of such, this really goes into the matter of fair play, Your Honor.
17: Honorable De Lima, kindly wind up. Again, you were forewarned beforehand to kindly limit your statements. Hence, you are faced again with a similar situation. Kindly wind up, Honorable De Lima, and call your witness.
16: Ang dami pong malalampasan sa aking opening statement because
17: yes,
16: this is supposed
17: but,
16: to be an
17: again,
16: overview
17: it is the
16: of the
17: court's
16: case,
17: position,
16: the overview of the evidence.
17: To let the witnesses speak, not the counsels, insofar as the evidence is concerned or conclusions of both fact and law. Kindly wind up, Honorable De Lima.
16: I submit to Your Honor, and so I will wind up. Kapag ang isang impeachable officer, tulad ng pangalawang pangulo, ay nabuso ang kapangyarihan sa paraang sumisira sa accountability,
18: same
16: o sumusuway sa pananagutan, dapat pa ba siyang pagkatiwalaan? Dapat pa ba siyang manatili sa pwesto? When the Filipino people entrusted their money to Vice President Sara Duterte, was that trust honored? That question will not be answered by politics, by general denials, by press releases. It will be answered by the witnesses, by the documents, by audit, and by the evidence and the prosecution is ready to present it. Sa kabuuan ng ebidensya, makita ang hindi lang mga simpleng irregularidad ang nangyari.
18: Objection, Your Honor.
16: Malinaw ito.
18: Objection, Your Honor.
17: Honorable Dilima, I would have to stop you. I would have to stop you at this point. The continuing objection of the respondent is duly noted. I would have to stop you at this point.
16: And I have to stop
17: now. My due apologies, but kindly call your witness already.
16: Thank you, Your Honors. I submit. Thank you very much.
17: Kindly call your witness, Representative Chua.
19: Thank you, Your Honor. Your Honor, we are going to present our first witness in the person of Ms. Violeta Constantino.
17: The Clerk of Court, through the Sergeant at Arms, is instructed to situate Ms. Violeta Constantino to the witness stand. Kindly remain standing, ma'am. Clerk of Court is directed to administer the oath to the witness.
20: Please raise your right hand, ma'am. You, Violeta Constantino, do swear that the evidence you shall give in the case now pending between the Philippines and Vice President Sara Zimmerman Duterte shall be the truth, the whole truth, and nothing but the truth. So help you God.
17: Kindly be seated, ma'am.
19: May I proceed, Your Honor?
17: You may proceed, counsel.
19: Thank you.
17: When you're ready.
19: Your Honor, we are offering the testimony of Ms. Violeta Constantino to prove the following. Una, na si Ms. Constantino ay isang retiradong department manager ng Land Bank of the Philippines Show Boulevard Branch from May 2017 to January 2024. Pangalawa, na ang Land Bank of the Philippines Show Boulevard Branch ang nagproseso ng encashment ng apat na cheque payable sa isang Gina F. Acosta sa halagang 125 million each sa mga sumusunod na cheque. Una, Land Bank check number 00002440027 na may petsang December 20, 2022. 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At ikaapat, Land Bank check number 00002456664 na may petsang July 13, 2023. 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
1: The Honorable Chua, what comment, is the, Your Honor. Before the comment, what is the third purpose for the offer again?
19: Your Honor, that all were funded by the Philippine Treasury and drawn against the account of the Office of the Vice President.
1: Thank you. Comment from the counsel for respondents?
18: Subject to cross, Your Honor.
19: May we proceed now, Your Honor?
1: You may proceed when you're ready. Okay.
19: The witness. Andan na po ba kayo? Na-swear na ba? Swear na? Okay. Madam witness, para lang tayo nag-uusap, kaya relax lang po kayo. Bilang preliminary matters, Madam witness, pwede po ba, kami po ay interesado, ano po ang inyong pangalan at iba pang mga personal na detalye?
21: Ako po si Violeta Constantino, a retired employee of the Land Bank of the Philippines.
19: Okay. Sabi po ninyo, kayo ay retired employee ng Land Bank of the Philippines. Madam witness, gaano po kayo katagal na nagtrabaho sa Land Bank of the Philippines bilang isang empleyado?
21: Nagtrabaho po ako sa Land Bank for 32 years na po.
19: Okay. So, bago po ang inyong retirement, ano po ang inyong naging posisyon sa Land Bank kung meron man?
21: Ako po ang department manager po sa Land Bank Show Boulevard Branch.
19: Okay. Sabi ninyo, kayo ay isang department manager ng Land Bank Show Boulevard. Madam witness, ano ba ang ibig sabihin ng department manager?
21: Ang department manager po ay kagaya rin po ito ng isang branch manager ng isang banko po.
19: Okay. So parang branch manager din po. Ngayon, bilang department manager, Madam Witness, ang tanong ko po sa inyo, ano po ba ang inyong functions and responsibilities?
21: Ang main function ko po sa as a branch manager, ako po ang nag-oversee sa lahat ng transactions po ng branch, particularly po sa opening ng accounts, deposits, encashments, withdrawals. Kasama na rin po dito yung pagmamarketing po and other administrative functions.
19: Okay. Now, kanina, Madam Witness, sabi mo kayo ay department manager sa Show Boulevard Branch. Now, ang tanong ko po, kailan po kayo nagsimula maging department manager ng Show Boulevard Branch? 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
21: Nag-start po ako sa Land Bank Show Boulevard Branch noong May 2017 until po nung mag-retire ako noong January 2024.
19: Okay. 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
21: Tungkol po ito sa apat na cheque po ng OVP na in-encash po sa Land Bank Show Boulevard nung ako po ay branch manager.
19: Okay. 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
2: Okay. 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
2: Okay. 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
21: Opo.
2: Okay. Madam Witness,
3: Your Honor.
1: Yes, counsel for respondent, Attorney Ball. What is your pleasure?
3: Okay, just to expedite the proceedings, Your Honor, we are willing to stipulate that the witness has the ability to identify these checks.
1: Okay. Has the ability to identify the checks.
3: And we are also not questioning the authenticity of such checks, Your Honor.
1: For the reference of the Senator Judges, you're referring, Attorney Poa, to the four checks which are common exhibits of both parties?
3: That is correct, Your Honor.
1: Can we, just to confirm, Clerk of Court is directed to kindly show on the screen the checks being stipulated to and admitted by the respondent. It should be exhibit P128 to P128A1 for the prosecution and exhibit D1130 and D1130 OVP1. Is that it?
3: That is correct, Your Honor.
1: So this is one of the checks?
3: Yes, Your Honor.
1: Kindly also show the other exhibits that the respondent is stipulating to so that the senator judges can catch up. Given that the respondent is stipulated to the aforementioned checks, for 125 million each, dated December 20, 2022, January 31, 2023, April 18, 2023, and July 13, 2023. Correct?
3: That's correct, Your Honor.
1: Will you also stipulate, counsel for respondent, that these checks were encashed as well?
3: Yes, Your Honor. That these checks were from the Treasury of the Philippines and the payee was Gina Acosta, Your Honor.
1: So that these checks are authentic, that these checks were encashed by Gina Acosta, that these checks cover the face value of 125 million each, encashed on the dates mentioned by the respondent, and that it was encashed by Gina Acosta.
3: As SDO, Your Honor.
1: Yes. As SDO. Given that the counsel for respondent has stipulated and so admitted these facts, counsel from the panel of prosecutors, kindly proceed with other items given the stipulation by the counsel for respondent. There's no need for
3: thank
1: this witness to testify in these matters anymore. Thank you, counsel
2: okay, thank
1: for
2: you,
1: respondent.
2: Your Honor, Madam Witness, dahil po yung harap ng cheque ay inadmit na po ng ating defense, pupunta po tayo dun sa baba. 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Madam Witness, ano po itong imahe na nakikita po natin sa baba? Kung alam po ninyo.
21: Sir, pwede po ba akong makahingi ng copy?
2: Great.
21: Medyo malalim.
2: Your Honor, may we request...
1: Assisting counsel is authorized to approach the witness as well as assisting counsel from the respondent.
2: Okay, Your Honor, may assisting counsel, Attorney Ma Cristina Pasikolan, will approach the witness, Your Honor.
22: Okay.
1: The clerk is instructed to kindly magnify the sub-marking being alluded to by the counsel from the panel of prosecutors.
19: Yung nasa baba po, na may marka po na binanggit ko pong exhibit.
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19: 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Now, Madam Witness, dito po, ayun. Okay. Now, Madam Witness, dito po sa box na malaking to, meron po ditong tatlong box na napansin ko. 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
0: 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Okay. Now, Madam Witness, kailan po inilagay ang markang to kung alam po ninyo?
1: Noong araw po na encashment po niya.
0: Okay. Now, Madam Witness, pupunta na po tayo sa ikatlong cheque.
2: With the permission of the Honorable Chua, Attorney Poa, is this part of what you stipulated or no?
3: Actually,
2: the verifier's signature, the teller's signature, the approver's signature, as well as the date of encashment.
3: To be candid, Your Honor, it wasn't part, but right now we are willing to stipulate the same.
2: Okay. So if you're willing to stipulate, let the presiding officer state it for the record that the signature underneath the on the dorsal side of the check with number 000024, kindly show it to the screen, 245511, in the amount of 125 million pesos, with the payee as Gina F. Acosta, dated April 18, 2023, that the signatures of the verifier, the teller, and the approver are all authentic and genuine, and that these were made in the course of their ordinary performance of duties. And the date of encashment is April 25, 2023, correct?
3: That's correct.
2: And insofar as land bank check number 000024, kindly show it to the screen, 5664, payable to Gina F. Acosta in the amount of 125 million, dated July 13, 2023. The signature of the verifier, teller, and approver on the dorsal side are also all authentic and were signed in the course of the performance of their ordinary duties, and that the date of encashment is July 14, 2023. Correct?
3: Stipulated, Your Honor.
2: So stipulated, counsel from the panel of prosecutors, the Honorable Chua, given the stipulation, these are now deemed admissions for the information of the senator judges, and no proof or testimony is necessary to be presented by the panel of prosecutors. You may proceed, Honorable Chua.
0: Okay, with that, Your Honor, we would like to manifest that and state for the record, Your Honor, that the dorsal portion of the said checks were marked, Your Honor, as our Exhibit P, dash Roman numeral 1-28-A-1 for the first check, Your Honor, and for the second check, Your Honor, Exhibit P dash Roman numeral 1-28-B-1, and for the third check, Your Honor, Exhibit P dash Roman numeral 1 dash 28 dash C dash 1. And for the fourth check, Your Honor, is Exhibit P dash Roman numeral 1 dash 28 D dash 1, Your Honor. For the record, Your Honor. Now,
2: duly noted and entered into the records. You may proceed when you're ready.
0: Thank you, Your Honor. Now, Madam Witness, dito po sa checking ito, may nakatatak po dito na certified true copy of the digital copy on file. Now, Madam Witness, pwede po ba malaman namin nasaan po ang original ng checking ito, kung alam po ninyo?
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1: 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So, wala po kaming any given day na amount po for that match po. 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
0: Okay. Now, Madam Witness, ito pong huling tanong ko. How much po in total, Madam Witness, ang winidraw in relation po dito po sa apat na checking binabanggit po ninyo?
1: Ang total po ng apat na cheque, mga ano po siya, kalahating bilyon po.
0: Okay. That would be all, Your Honor.
2: Thank you, Honorable Chua. Cross from the counsel for respondent, attorney po. You may proceed when you're ready, sir.
3: Nothing to cross, Your Honor, from our end. However, Your Honor, may I just make a manifestation just on the markings, Your Honor?
2: Counsel may do so.
3: Just on the markings of the check, we'd also like to put on record, Your Honors, that for check with ending 244027, dated December 20, 2022, this is marked by the prosecution on the face of the check as T-1-130-OBP. On the dorsal portion, it is D-1-130-OVP-1. For the second check, dated January 31, 2023, ending with 244053. On the face of the check, this is marked as D-1-131-OVP. Dorsal portion is marked as D-1-131-OVP-1. For the third check, dated April 13, 2023, with ending 245511, face of the check is marked as D-1-132-OBP, while the dorsal portion was marked as D-1-132-OBP-1. The fourth and last check, ending 245664, dated July 13, 2023, the face of the check was marked as D-1-133-OBP, while the dorsal portion was marked as T-1-133-OBP-1. That is all, Your Honors. Again, nothing to cross from our end.
2: Yeah. Yeah. Just to correct you, the check ending in 5511 is dated April 18.
3: Correct, Your Honor. April 18, 2023.
2: No, you mentioned 13 earlier.
3: I
2: according
3: stand
2: to. So it's 18?
3: Yes, 18, Your Honor.
2: Thank you. Given that there is no cross and therefore no redirect, we now proceed to allow the senator judges for their interventions in the order that they signify their intent to ask questions and make interventions. The Honorable Erwin Tulfo, thereafter the Honorable Rafi Tulfo, thereafter the Honorable Senator Judge Aquino. The Honorable Tulfo is recognized for his interjections and interventions. You have 2 minutes, sir.
4: Thank you, Mr. Presiding Officer. Miss Witness, Miss Constantino, dyan ba talagang account ng mga OVP sa bangko ninyo, sa show? Or si VP lang ang nag-open ng account dyan sa bangko ninyo?
1: Yung Office of the Vice President po.
4: OVP?
1: Opo.
4: So hindi lahat dyan naka may account ang OVP?
1: Wala na po kung alam.
4: Okay. 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
1: Actually po, na-transfer lang po sa amin ang MDS account po ng Office of the Vice President noong pong September 2022, noong lumipat po sila ng kanilang office address sa Pioneer, Mandaluyong.
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4: Thank you, Madam Witness. Thank you, Presiding Officer.
2: Thank you, Senator Judge Erwin Tulfo. 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You may proceed, sir, when you're ready for interjections and interventions. You have 2 minutes, sir.
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5: 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I mean, precise. 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As much as possible.
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5: 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Okay, thank you.
6: 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Next for to be recognized for his interjections would be Senator Bam Aquino. You have 2 minutes, sir.
7: Maraming salamat, Mr. When you're ready. 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
7: Hindi po, dyan po napunta yung pondo, no? But kanino po, anong account galing po yung perang yan?
1: Sa Office of the Vice President nga po.
7: Because it was already downloaded to the Office of the Vice President from the Treasury. Is that
1: opo,
7: correct?
1: Opo.
7: Okay. So this is OVP funds na napunta kay Ms. Gina Acosta na SDO po nila. Tama po.
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7: Yung payee. 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Kapag ganun po, do you report this to any agency? Kung nagtatakahan niyo po na parang ang laki naman ito. Do you do any reporting or wala na pong reporting yan?
1: I'm sorry, Your Honor. May we invoke po yung AMLA rule na hindi po kami pwede mag-disclose any information po regarding sa reporting.
7: Sa reporting? Okay.
1: AMLA rule po siya.
7: Let me rephrase the question. Ang government transactions po ba ay sakop ng AMLA rules?
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7: 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Tama po ba?
1: Yun nga po. So, I invoke po na mag-prohibit po ako magsabi po nito.
7: Okay, let me rephrase. I'm sorry, these are simple questions, no? Regulations lang po ito. So, ulitin ko, sakop ang government transactions sa AMLA regulations, correct? Yes.
1: Lahat po.
7: Yes. At ano po ba yung rules natin pagdating sa pag-report sa AMLA? Above a certain amount? Tama po ba?
1: Opo.
7: Opo. Magkano po yung limit? Kapag above, what amount po yan?
1: More than 500,000 po.
7: O any amount above 500,000, whether private po o gobyerno, nire-report niyo po sa AMLA?
1: Supposedly po.
7: Okay. Yan yung covered o yan yung suspicious? Yung over 500,000. Magkaiba
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7: Okay. 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Sige po, yun na po muna. Maraming salamat, Mr. Presiding Officer.
6: Thank you, Senator Bob Aquino. You may avail of the second round, if at all, Senator Aquino. Senator Judge Alan Cayetano is recognized. Thereafter, Senator Judge Joel Villanueva, you have 2 minutes. I'm sorry, after Senator Alan, Senator Risa. Thereafter, Senator Judge Joel Villanueva. You have 2 minutes, sir.
8: Magandang umaga, Madam Witness. Welcome to the Senate.
1: Maganda.
8: Most of my questions na tanong naman ni Senator Irwin. I just like to ask, but you're familiar with the concept of confidential or discretionary funds or hindi? In government parlance.
1: Wala po kang
8: okay.
1: Alam.
8: No, kasi kung hindi ka familiar, whether that agency has 50 million discretionary funds or let's say if you were the manager sa OP and they had, I don't know how much now, 10 billion, you won't find it unusual kung 500 million, 250, 1 billion. Kasi nga, usual means parate. Unusual means bakit ganito kalaki, no? Because when I was in the DFA, there was a big storm and I've never dealt with land bank directly except for my personal account as sa sweldo ko as DFA secretary. But the president asked us, what can each agency do? So my staff then, si Yusek Ariola, said, sir, maraming mastastak sa mga ports, airport at seaport. May isa tayong fund. Kung OFW sila, pwede tayong magbigay. So I think we had to withdraw 50 or 100 million. At sinabi ng branch manager, wala. And then it was a Friday. So I had to call the president of Land Bank and say, sir, masa stranded hindi. And then they sent over 50 or 100 million. So my point is, just because it's unusual, it doesn't mean it's illegal or whatever. Tama po ba?
1: Wala naman pong illegal doon sa encashment po.
8: Yes. Because nga, may difference when it's a private account. So it's a private account and they don't usually, let's say, someone has a private account, commercial or private, meaning business or personal niya, they always withdraw 50,000, 100,000. This is theoretical, ha? So hindi to covered ng bank secrecy law. Suddenly, we withdraw ng 3 million, minsan nagtatanong, di ba? They'll know your customer, di ba? Ganon din sa deposit. I'll just finish this line. Ganon din sa deposit, di ba? So kung sweldo ko 30,000, every time nagdi-deposit ako 30,000, biglang magdi-deposit ako 2 million, tatanungin ako, sir, saan galing to? Right.
1: Correct.
8: Pero pag government, as long as you're dealing with the people you identified with, so whether that's DPWH, whether that's DOTR, basta everything's in order, magtataka ka lang pag sobrang laki ng amount, but then you'll release it. No?
1: Okay.
6: Kindly
8: thank you.
6: Wind up.
8: Yeah, that's all. Thank you. I was just clarifying that point.
6: Thank you, Senator Judge Allen. Senator Judge Risa Ontiveros is recognized. You may proceed, ma'am. When you're ready, you have 2 minutes.
9: Salamat po, Mr. Presiding Officer. Madam Witness, yung 32 years nyo po na sinabi sa banking industry, yun po ba lahat ay sa land bank lamang?
1: Opo.
9: Okay. And then, sabi nyo po, unusual. Unusual yung withdrawals na ito. Sa 32 years nyo po sa banking industry, sa land bank, nakakita na po ba kayo ng ganyang kalaking amount na withdrawal ever before?
1: First time po.
9: First time. Okay. Sabi nyo nga kanina, unusual yung amount. First time may ganyang amount na 125 million pesos. Bakit nyo sinabing unusual? Ano yung floor nyo para sabihing unusual yung isang amount?
1: Usually po kasi kaya naging unusual para sa akin kasi cash po siyang kinukuha.
9: Mm-hmm.
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9: 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Or meron bang lowest amount na kapag kinuha in cash, sasabihin nyo na rin unusual?
1: Pwede naman po naming sabihin na unusual. Let's say kung over, let's say 500,000 na po siya.
9: Over 500,000?
1: Kasi yun.
9: Kung over 500,000 kinuha in cash, sasabihin nyo unusual.
1: For that particular, let's say po yung kliyente,
9: yes,
1: yung mga ganun po.
9: Okay. For the particular client. Eh ito, hindi lang 500,000, 125 million. So, 250 times mas unusual sa minimum amount na sasabihin yung unusual kung kinuha in cash.
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9: And this was your first time?
1: Opo.
9: And in your 32 years, higit tatlong dekada, kung masasabi nating pambihirang amount ito in cash?
1: Opo.
9: Masasabi nating once in a lifetime yung ganitong amount in cash?
1: Pwede po.
9: Pwede. Alright. Salamat, Mr. Presiding Officer.
6: Thank you.
9: Tutuloy ko po sa second round.
6: Thank you, Senator Judge Risa. Senator Judge Villanueva, thereafter, our distinguished Senate President. You may proceed, sir, when you're ready. You have 2 minutes.
10: Thank you, Sir Presiding Officer, Senate President. Madam Witness, binanggit niyo po yung unusual, no? And gusto kong susugan yung katanungan. 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
1: Unusual nga po.
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1: Opo.
10: Madam Witness, as I understand, no, yung process, DBM would provide the funding, notice of cash allocation, and then the agency authorizes the disbursement. At kayo, for example, sa inyong bank o sa land bank, bine-verify nyo lang at you pay the corresponding instruments. Is that correct?
1: Opo. 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
1: Opo.
10: And that's it, you release it right away?
1: Yes, sir.
10: And binanggit niyo ho kanina, hindi ito suspicious.
1: Para sa ano ko po, hindi po siya suspicious.
10: At lahat po ay legitimate?
1: Yes, sir.
10: One last question that I'd like to ask. With this amount of money that will be withdrawn by the payee, ano ho yung mga advance arrangements? Kasi hindi, sabi nyo nga ho, hindi usual, yung biglaan, no? 125 million. Ano yung mga advance arrangements na inihingi po ninyo o tinatawag po sa inyo bago mailabas po itong salapi na ito? How far in advance was Land Bank informed that these amounts of physical cash would be required for each transaction?
1: Mga a day or two po ni-inform po kami from the cash division po ng OVP na meron po silang ganong cash requirement. So, sa amin naman po, pinaprocess naman po namin yung requirements nila bago po namin sila advise na available na po yung cash.
11: So, in 24 hours, kaya na po?
1: Pwede naman po.
11: Salamat po. Maraming salamat.
1: Thank you rin.
11: Thank you, Super.
6: Thank you, Senator Judge Villanueva.
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1: Na-meet ko po siya kasi po nung bago po sila mag-open ang account po sa amin, so nag-visit po sila sa branch.
22: Okay, so you knew her personally and therefore siya ang tumatawag. Pero ang payee ay si Gina Acosta. In other accounts, would you know or would you have experience na ganun din? Iba yung payee, iba yung tumatawag? I suppose, yes, no?
1: Wala po akong idea.
22: Okay, okay. 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
22: And most government agencies would use checks?
1: Checks or online transactions.
22: Or online transactions. Okay. So, and sinabi nyo, ang average na cash transactions sa inyong withdrawals, apart from yung 125 million na cash, yung average is about 500,000. Tama? Yung average amount ng cash.
1: Pwede po or lower than that. Kung cash
22: yes,
1: po.
22: Yes, opo. Yes. So, malaki yung agwat, no?
1: Opo.
22: And that's why you say it's unusual.
1: Yes, sir.
22: Okay. I have no other questions, Mr. President, presiding officer. Just to manifest that earlier, the witness said that she's bound by the confidentiality rule under the AMLA law. But we take exception to that, but I understand that we will be tackling this matter in another article. We will not concede that you cannot disclose this information, this being the impeachment court. But it being, dahil ito ay itatackle sa ibang articles of incorporation, we will not pursue it at this time. I mean, the articles of impeachment, rather. Is it Article 2? Then we will not insist and we will not push the issue at this time. For the record, Mr. Presiding Officer.
6: Noted, but Chair would also like to place on the record that while indeed the court issued a subpoena vis-a-vis the AMLC, the provision of the law on the confidentiality with respect to bank officers are indeed provided for in the AMLC. That bank officers are those authorized to report both suspicious transactions and those exceeding 500,000 are not allowed to disclose whether or not they report. And thank you, Ms. Constantina, for being very cooperative and at the same time prudent with respect to your answers regarding the AMLC provision. Dahil kayo po yung madedemanda kung sakasakali, hindi naman po kami. If there are no other... Senator Judge Aimee, before we go on a second round. Senator Judge Aimee, thereafter, Senator Judge Erwin Tulfo for a second round. Senator Judge Ontiveros for a second round. And Senator Judge Rafi for a second round. Senator Aimee, you may proceed when you're ready. And you have 2 minutes, ma'am.
0: Thank you very much, Presiding Judge. And this is a very simple question by way of information to the prosecution. During the Blue Ribbon Committee, a certain Jean Abaya was called as a resource person, as I recall. She was then the operations head of Landbank Shaw and assumed the position of department manager thereafter. I understand, of course, that the prosecution has the right to choose your witnesses. I am simply curious, bakit hindi pinatawag si Ms. Abaya na magtestigo ngayon, samantalang siya yung may personal knowledge ng encashment ng mga check na pinag-uusapan?
2: Your Honor,
6: the Honorable Chua may respond.
2: Thank you, Your Honor. Your Honor, at that time, when this check was encashed, si Ma'am po, ang ating pong testigo, siya po ang branch manager. Hindi po si yung nabanggit po ninyo.
0: Yes, alam ko na siya yung branch manager, pero yung operations head at that time, si Jean Abaya. As a matter of fact, she was even able to say that the entire amount of the checks was withdrawn each encashment. So, ang lumalabas doon sa house hearing, kung naaalala kong maigi, si Ms. Abaya ang direktang nakipag-deal kay Ms. Acosta, di ba?
2: Your Honor, kung maririnig po natin yung kanyang salaysay, siya po kasi yung nakikipag-coordinate sa OBP.
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0: 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Maraming salamat.
6: Sige, the lady may avail of round 2 with the permission of Senators Erwin Tulfo, Ontiveros, and Rafi Tulfo. Chair would like to acknowledge Senator Lacson first since it is his first round to ask questions. Thereafter, we will be recognizing in this order Senators Erwin Tulfo, Senator Ontiveros, and Senator Rafi Tulfo for their second round. Senator Lacson may proceed.
3: Thank you, Sir. Presiding Officer. Hindi po ako magtatanong. I will only make a manifestation. I'm only wondering why neither the prosecution nor the defense is presenting a competent witness in the handling of intelligence and confidential fund. Kasi po, in my previous life, sa intelligence, sa law enforcement, ang natatandaan ko, kasi limited yung purpose ng intelligence at saka confidential fund. Nagtataka lang ako, nakita ko yung regularity ng withdrawals ng cash parang every quarter except for December, December 20. 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Parang regular eh. Ang alam ko, pagka may pangangailangan dahil merong intelligence gathering operation, may confidential activities, saka palang mangangailangan ng pera. So yun lang, Mr. Presiding Officer. Defense may also respond or comment. So yes. With the prosecution. Thank you.
6: We will recognize both sides, but recognize first to respond to the inquiry of the manifestation, rather, of Senator Judge Lacson, the Honorable Chua. You may proceed, sir.
2: Thank you, Your Honor. Your Honor, we will be presenting our witness, pero hindi po siya yung testigo po pagdating po dyan. In time po, we will be presenting witness or witnesses that will explain yung manner po ng confidential.
3: Kasi I asked my staff, wala po sa listahan ng testigo na

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1: Thank you.
0: Thank you po.
2: Confidential pa daw po.
3: The Honorable Attorney Poe, rather, is recognized for your comment to the manifestation of Senator Lacson.
4: Thank you, Mr. Presiding Officer. Same comment actually with the prosecution, Your Honors. Meron din po kasi tayong mga reservations. So we will present when we feel necessary, Your Honors.
3: Sa ngayon nga, confidential pa din yung witness niya. Senator Erwin Tulfo is recognized for his availment of round two. You may proceed, sir. You have 2 minutes.
5: Thank you, Mr. Presiding Officer. Ms. Witness, ito po ang transaksyon na 125, 4 times po yata ito. Tama po ba?
6: Tama po.
5: Alright. Hindi po ninyo na-report ito sa AMLAC?
6: Gaya po ng sabi ko po, na-invoke ko po yung AMLA rule prohibiting us to disclose po any information regarding
5: No, I'm not saying na you have to disclose to us, pero I'm saying kailangan po bang i-report ito? Kasi ma'am, ayon po sa AMLAC law natin, covered po ang lahat po ng government transactions ng government agencies. Tama po ba? Do you agree to that?
6: All right. Yes po.
5: At saka, another thing, ito po ba ang transaksyon na ito ay nasa ilalim ng list of due and demandable accounts payable LDDAP? At saka, meron po bang itong advice to debit account ADA?
6: Meron po silang advice na nai-issue po yan.
5: Okay, pero nasa ilalim po ba ito ng LDDAP, yung list of due and demandable accounts?
6: I think agency na po ang pwedeng sumagot po regarding this.
5: Okay, all right. That's all, Mr. Presiding Officer.
3: Thank you, Senator Judge Erwin Tulfo. Senator Judge Risa Ontiveros for her second round. You may proceed, ma'am. When you're ready, you have 2 minutes.
7: Salamat po, Mr. Presiding Officer. 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
6: Sa branch po
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7: 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Transactions for the day?
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7: Okay. 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
6: Kahit po less than, basta po requirement po namin sa branch for that day, sa daily operations po namin.
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6: Opo.
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0: 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Ang lahat ay pinasok sa account ng Department of Education with the following checks details, Your Honor. Number one, Land Bank check number 00000453 dated February 20, 2023 at payable sa isang Mr. Edward D. Fajarda for 37.5 million. Pangalawa, Land Bank check number 00000964 dated April 19, 2023, payable again sa isang Mr. Edward D. Fajarda for 37.5 million. Ikatlo, Land Bank check number 00000250 dated July 11, 2023, payable sa isang Mr. Edward D. Fajarda for 37.5 million pesos. 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
1: Counsel for the respondent, Attorney Poa.
2: Thank you and good afternoon, Your Honors. Your Honors, again, for the purpose of expediency, Your Honors, the defense is willing to stipulate on the checks as well as the details on the face of the check, which would be the dates, the payee, the signatures therein, as well as the dorsal portion, and that the checks were verified. It went through the teller and that they were approved, Your Honor.
1: How about the qualification of the witness as to being able to identify the checks, that she was the former department manager and worked at Land Bank from May 22, 2022 to September 2024?
2: As the former branch manager, we are willing to stipulate as well as her ability to identify these checks, Your Honor.
1: Having so stipulated, Chair would like, for the information of the Senator judges, kindly flash as I read the details of the check so that we are in agreement as to what is being stipulated to by the respondent. First is Land Bank check number 00000004 53. Payable to Edward D. Fajarda in the amount of 37.5 million, dated February 20, 2023, and encashed on February 22, 2023. Second is Land Bank check number 00000000964, payable to Edward D. Fajarda in the amount of 37,500,000 pesos, dated April 19, 2023, and encashed on April 26, 2023. And finally, Land Bank check number 00000002250, Payable to Edward D. Fajarda in the amount of $37.5 million dated July 11, 2023 and encashed on July 13, 2023. The respondent is stipulating as to the authenticity, due execution, and all the information contained in the face of the check as well as the dorsal side of the check, including the verification made by the responsible bank officers as regards the payee and the disbursement of the amounts mentioned on the face of the check, as well as all of the stampings in the dorsal side of the check. This is a common exhibit of both parties. Mm-hmm. On the part, again for the record, on the part of the defense, it's P Roman numeral number 128E to P Roman numeral number 28E-1 and P Roman numeral number 28F to P Roman numeral number 128F1, P Roman numeral number 28G to P Roman numeral number 28G-1, and on the part of the defense, the respondent rather, it is exhibit D Roman numeral number 1112DE to D Roman numeral number 1112DE1 for check ending 453, and D Roman numeral number 1113DE and D Roman numeral number 1113DE-1 for check ending in 964, and D Roman numeral number 1114DE to D Roman number 1114DE-1 for check ending 2250. Do you confirm, sir?
2: We confirm that, Your Honor.
1: Do you confirm, Representative Chua?
0: We confirm, Your Honor.
1: You may proceed accordingly, sir, given the stipulation and admission of the counsel for respondent. Insofar as the other matters you wish this witness to prove. You may proceed, sir.
0: Thank you, Your Honor. Your Honor, one more stipulation if the counsel, one more proposal if the counsel for the defense
1: proceed,
0: is
1: sir.
0: Willing to stipulate, Your Honor. If they are willing to stipulate that the three land bank checks were funded by the Philippine Treasury for the account of the Department of Education, Office of the Secretary.
2: We stipulate, Your Honor.
0: Okay.
1: So stipulated.
0: So we will now proceed.
1: You may now proceed to the other matters, counsel, in your reminder of the stipulations and admissions so that
0: yes.
1: we save on the court's time.
0: You
1: may
0: yes,
1: proceed,
0: Your Honor.
1: Sir.
0: Now, Madam Witness, pupunta tayo sa proseso ng encashment ng cheque. Now, Madam Witness, pwede bang malaman namin ano ang proseso ng encashment ng tatlong cheque na nabanggit po kanina, kung maalala po ninyo?
3: 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So, ang una po ay tatawag po sa amin ng cash division ng DepEd para magpa-reserve ng pera.
0: Okay. Now, Madam Witness, sabi mo, tatawag sa inyo ang cash division ng DepEd.
3: Yes.
0: Now, ang tanong ko po, sino sa cash division ng DepEd ang tumatawag po sa inyo?
3: Ang tumatawag po sa akin ay si Miss Sonia De Leon po, ang chief admin po ng cash division and Department of Education.
0: Sonia.
1: With the permission of Representative Chua, can you pronounce the name more distinctly, ma'am? Ano pong pangalan, Sonia?
3: Sonia De Leon.
1: De Leon.
3: Yes, sir. Yes, Your Honor.
1: D-E-L-E-O-N.
3: Yes, Your Honor.
1: You may proceed, Representative Chua.
0: Thank you, Your Honor. So sabi mo, tatawag sa inyo. Sino sa inyo?
3: Sa akin po.
0: Okay. Now, Madam Witness, pwede pa namin malaman, paano mo nakilala itong si Miss Sonia De Leon ng cash division ng DepEd?
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3: Tatlong 37.5. So, mga 112.5 million.
0: Okay. No further question, Your Honor.
1: Finished with direct cross-counsel for respondent, attorney po.
2: Your Honor, just one or two questions for cross.
1: You may proceed, sir, with your cross-examination.
2: Thank you, Your Honor. Madam Witness, kanina po, no, kayo po ay nagsabi na lumabas po sa fire exit sa back room.
3: Yes, sir.
2: Lumabas po siya sa fire exit dahil po ang land bank ay actually nakadikit sa DepEd compound, hindi po ba?
3: Yes, sir.
2: At lumabas po siya doon para po for sa kanyang safety siguro at hindi na po lumabas sa publiko pa dahil nasa loob na po ang DepEd.
0: Ng yes. Objection, Your Honor. Incompetent.
1: If she knows, witness may answer.
2: Only if you know, Madam Witness.
3: The question again, sir?
2: Lumabas po siya sa fire exit dahil safer po yon dahil nasa loob na po siya ng DepEd. Tama po ba?
3: Yes, sir.
2: No further questions, yon.
1: Redirect?
0: No redirect, Your Honor.
1: Any senator judge who wish to intervene or make interjections? Senator Judge Kiko Pangilinan, thereafter Senator Judge Risa Ontiveros. Thereafter Senator Judge Amy Marcos, thereafter Senator Judge Joel Villanueva. You may proceed, Senator Judge Pangilinan, you have 2 minutes.
4: Thank you, Ms. Witness. Sa usap sa iyong naging karanasan bilang bank manager, at government agencies ang tinatransa. Gaya ng natanong namin kanina ng ilang mga senador,

0: Judge Villanueva, just a short interjection. I was looking at the BSP circuit. It says here, a transaction is considered that are inconsistent with the account owner's use the known business or financial capacity, the account owner's profile. So, di po ba? Pumapasok po dito sa BSP circular.
1: Again, sir?
0: Whenever you said that this is unusual, pumapasok po o dito sa kategoryang ito pumapasok ng BSP Circular 1250. Action ay considered unusual kung ito po ay nagpapakita ng patterns that are inconsistent.
1: So kaya po siya unusual, sir?
0: Yun nga po. Kaya tinatanong ko po kahit pumapasok po siya sa kategoryang ito.
1: Yes, sir.
0: Salamat po, Ginoong Pangulo.
2: Senator Judge Lacson is recognized.
3: But thank you. Kasi yung kadudududa na mistook ko as unusual. So,
2: ako na po yung nag-translate nun. Suspicious equals kaduda-duda, unusual kakaiba. Senator Judge Lauren Legarde is recognized for her interjection. You may proceed, ma'am, when you're ready and you have 2 minutes.
4: Sir, after hearing all the words unusual, suspicious, illegal, but I just

0: suspicious, all of that. I just wanted to understand that.
1: After ng Congress hearing, Your Honor?
0: Yes, because yung inyong mga statement.
1: Sagot yun na po nung time na yun. So kung ano man po yung nangyari with DepEd branch at the time, after the congressional hearing, hindi ko po alam.
0: This manifest

0: saklaw ng review, ano ang security arrangements. But if you're not familiar with the review, so do we assume NAGO and considered the existing process sufficient to still be handled in substantially the same manner to unusual, usually kakausapin dapat yan if it was not bago kung meron man.
1: Akong sa ngayon po ang BSP guidelines na mailalabas is up to 1 million. Yon ay kailangan na po ng
0: changes, evaluation, assessment after this. Are you referring to a BSP guideline that was given after the congressional inquiry?
1: I know, ma'am.
0: Yes, that's what I'm referring to. From the time, ma'am, that you gave those statements, and if you found it unusual, and up to now, I wanted to know whether there was any internal, yes, I take note of that, internal assessments to review so that there could be changes for security arrangements. If none, and if not familiar with you, I leave it at that. Except that normally in life, when something is unusual, which is not necessarily suspicious, which is not necessarily illegal, but you assess and you make changes to improve the process. But you're saying you are not familiar with any such investigations or assessment or review.
1: Yes, ma'am.
0: Okay. Thank you.
2: Thank you, ma'am. Senator Judge Padilla first. Senator Allen. Senator Judge Padilla for his interjections. Thereafter, Senator Judge Allen Cayetano. You have 2 minutes, sir. You may proceed when you're ready.
3: Maraming salamat po. Isang mabilis lang po ito. Pagka sinabi pong unusual, hindi pangkaraniwan. Hindi po ba?
1: Yes, sir.
3: Kapag sinabing suspicious, ibig sabihin kahinahinala.
1: Apa, sir.
3: 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Hindi po ba?
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1: 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Ang ano lang po kasi namin is yun sa check and cashment.
3: 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Wala po. 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Ginoong prosecutor, pangkaliwan po ba ang confidential fund?
4: Your Honor, yung confidential fund po, sa akin pong pagkakaalam, ito po'y binibigay.
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4: Depende po sa mga government agency at saka
3: so head ng agency. So hindi po siya pangkaraniwan kasi depende.
4: Tama po.
3: Salamat po.
2: Thank you, Senator Judge Padilla. Senator Judge Allen Cayetano is recognized for his interjections. You have 2 minutes, sir. You may proceed when you're ready.
5: I think most senators already clarified, but just a little bit more. Magandang hapon, Madam Witness.
1: Good afternoon, sir.
5: So, are you familiar with confidential or intelligence or discretionary funds?
1: No, sir.
5: Yeah. So, yung usual or unusual, depende kung saan ka naka-assign. Kasi, for example, kung sa Malacanang ka naka-assign and parating may intelligence funds ang Malacanang, and whether, I don't know how much they usually withdraw, whether it's 25, 50, 100. So if they always do it, then it's usual, right?
1: Yes, sir.
5: If they don't, if it's just a one time that year, oh, unusual, bakit suddenly, right? So whether it was it's you or the previous witness, ang tinatanong lang namin kung usual sa branch niya. Diba yung in your case, kasi you've been assigned to different branches handling different agencies, but not all agencies have confidential funds. So, yes. So yung pag tinanong sa'yo usual, you're just being honest kung, again, if it's usual or not usual or unusual, right?
1: Yes, sir.
5: Put it another way, di ba? If you're a kind of person that you love everyone, then, and then I'm first time ko pumunta sa branch,

0: mo, I love Alan, then it's usual. Diba? Sabi nga ni Tom Jones, eh, it's not unusual. Yun yung usual. If you're the type of person, suddenly I go to your branch, sasabihin naman ng mga tao doon, ma'am, medyo unusual, ba't mo nagustuhan siya? Diba? So I think yun din yung isang clinic na iba yung suspicious and covered kasi may legal implications yon. Yung usual, unusual, we're just trying to get to the truth of what's happening here. So the other point what I want to make is that siguro sa prosecution ko na to itanong dahil we're all legislators here, Honorable Chua, no? Confidential first.
1: First time that yes. DepEd received.
0: Ako lang halos ang nag-object. I think dalawa lang kami o tatlo. If the, let's put it all in OVP, same amount na nire-request niya kasi at least pwede. Kasi vice president siya. And then kung siya ay nasa Security Council enforcement, ang argument ko noon, if you put it in secretary, will we continue it, etc. So anyway, I just agree with the other senators here that as we go along, let's help the public understand the difference between covered. So, para lang walang conclusions that are made that are prejudicial to either the prosecutor.
2: Thank you, Senator Judge Cayetano. Wish to in Ms. Camposano, you are Executive Operation. Salamat po sa inyong pakikilahok sa pagdinig. On the part of the prosecution, may I know who are your witnesses for next week's trial?
3: Your Honor,
2: the lead prosecutor is recognized.
3: Your Honor, and in response to your question, we are requesting for the issuance of subpoena duces the following witnesses. One, Roderick C. Wamil, former state auditor, is commission on audit, Central Quezon City. Two, Ms. Silene May L. Del Campo, present state auditor of COA ICFAO with same address. Three, Ms. Marivic Pareja, Director of House of Representative Legislative Enforcement, Batasang Pambansa Complex, Batasan Hills, Quezon City. Intended to be presented on August 3, August 4, and...
2: Yes, Your Honor. Honorable Bistro. So first, Roderick, next, Silene, and third would be Marivic.
3: That's correct, Your Honor.
2: The clerk of court is directed to issue the corresponding subpoena ad testificandum, subpoena stated addresses of the witnesses mentioned by the lead prosecutor. So ordered. Dispose of one other administration. Last July 15, the Honorable Aquino asked a question before this court regarding the procedure. If after each article, we will hear both the prosecution in the negative, citing as basic trial, the only trial that actually went through the whole course. Wherein the prosecution finished presentation of their evidence with respect to all of the articles of impeachment that they did not withdraw. Thereafter, the defense presented their evidence with respect to the articles of impeachment that were not withdrawn by the prosecution. Sometime last week, the presiding officer, based on some of the suggestions by some of the senator judges, called for a sidebar with the lead prosecutor and the lead counsel for respondent to throw a question at them if they're open to changing the procedure to the one suggested in open court by Senator Bam Aquino. However, subject to one condition, that both parties should be agreeable, that both parties should agree. We are in receipt of a manifestation. Actually, just a reminder to the counsel, to the panel for prosecutors, you filed a manifestation. Not a manifestation. The manifestation dated 7/27 and the response of the respondents dated 7/28, wherein it is clear based on your written manifestations that there is no agreement between the two parties. Thereby, the chair from the inquiry of Senator Bam Aquino, we shall finish with the presentation of the articles of impeachment that they will not withdraw. I'm saying that only because of the corona impeachment by the prosecution. Thereafter, we will hear the evidence in chief of the respondent for all evidence will be presented by the prosecution. So ordered. If they're recognized.
4: Mr. President, Mr. Presiding Officer, there is just a request from most of our colleagues here that if we can adjust our schedule in the morning, 3:30 in the

0: afternoon. Because like the minority leader who comes from Bikutan, inaabutan po siya ng traffic pag niya. So baka pwede naman ma-adjust natin ng 10:30 ng umaga and then 3:30 ng hapon tayo matapos at 4 o'clock tayo mag-session. Kasi anyway, ililipat lang naman natin yung mga lamin. That is the first question. Start our legislative session today earlier.
1: We will respond to both.
0: Thank you, Mr. President.
1: Senator Lapid would like to amend that a bit. 2:30 so that we can begin our session regularly at 3.
2: I-cocus na lang po natin yung first manifestation ni Majority Leader.
1: So if you will hold the caucus first, 10 or 10:30?
2: I would prefer 10 o'clock, so I would suggest na i-cocus natin.
1: 10 for this Monday, August 3. Then we adjust after the caucus. But for this afternoon, with upon the authorization of the Senate President, we shall convene at 3 p.m. The regular... There being no other matters to be taken up, the trial is adjourned until August 3 at 10 a.m. in the morning, and session for this afternoon for the information of all the senators. Trial is adjourned.
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4: Para sa kumakapit na linamnam na nagpapasarap ng one-pot dishes gaya ng fried rice, kapit ang sarap. 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
6: Alam mo nang masarap. Holiday! Almusalian. Uy, may birthday ba?

0: respectively. No? So in other words, ang maririnig is August 3 and 4, including the findings and perhaps itong mga nababanggit na din during the proceeding of the Justice Committee, the notices of disallowance and even the decision of COA which sustained the notice of disallowance.
1: Ma'am, follow-up, dawang testigo regarding po sa encashment ng Office of the Bayan, ang pasabog din sa confidence, Sara.
2: Ang unusual and unusual is the perfect start for the prosecution pagdating sa confidential funds. We will let the evidence lead the court to a finding of betrayal of public trust and culpable violation of the Constitution in the coming trial days. So sa palagay namin, mahusay na simula ito na sa sinaggalingan ng 612.5 million. Unusual is the perfect start for
3: dagdagan ko.

0: two witnesses, it's more of encashment.
1: Encashment.
0: So, kaya nga sinasabi natin that the pattern by which this is being released, cadence, may calendar, the usual utilization, ma-predict, no? If you go to the point of Senator Lacson, that's exactly what he's been saying. In terms of intelligence and confidentiality,

0: may paggagamitan kayo dito. 2 months or medium, in fact, maski sabihin natin na na year, hindi mo
1: naman covered ng sub judice. But do you think that the testimonies of the two support the belief that Madriaga is a credible witness? Kasi may ganun naman talagang discussions na may mga syempre pinapabulaanan yung credibility ni Madriaga as a witness, pero dahil yung testimonya kanina nung dalawa ay Madriaga's testimony, does that make him a more credible witness?
0: Well, as to whether or not he will be present

0: made up story, agreed by this three, credence and credibility to the testimony of my witness that is already beyond.
1: Safe to say or accurate to say, Rohan, kung Ramil Madriaga.
2: What I can say is Ramil Madriaga is part of the names of the witnesses we submitted to the impeachment court in support of the of Article 1 confidential fund, no? Like any other witnesses, their presentation will really we have witnessed this during our presentation. Kalistape also na hindi nakalist while we submitted names of witnesses and they form whether they will be presented or not will.
3: Ma'am, good afternoon po. Lianesco Pandi, GMA News Online. Ma'am, yung sa testimony amount of unprecedented cash withdrawals use of confidential funds on the part of the Vice President.
0: Well, unang from the very start, meaning, no? Kasi some one of the senator judges was also asking during the confirmation hearing, and even in fact, way back as the government, that COA has already flagged the use of these confidential funds is already enough basis for us of the confidential funds. Now, yung mga naririnig natin from reports, ito na ay magiging official na ebidensya sa impeachment court. Other things, no? Yung manner kung paano ginamit ang pera, kung magkano yung ginamit na pera, at alin ang mga na-violate sa joint circular ng ginawa po ng COA. So, of course, it would definitely be allegation as contained under Article 1 because according to the, kung papakinggan po natin for ordinary Filipino at mapakinggan po natin yung kanilang testimonya, ito pong amount na ito at saka yung sequence at saka yung frequency ng pagre-release nito ay unusual para sa kanila. Manager ng Land Bank DepEd ang nagsasabing na may ganitong klaseng transaction na with this kind of amount. So doon pa lang, sabi nga ni Kong Lawrence, doon pa lang, that's already enough appetizer for the public to realize that there's really that intent, no, to really misuse itong confidential funds pera ng taong bayan na pinagkatiwala sa kanya.
3: Follow up lang po. Does this also establish that it was the Vice President who coordinates to encash those funds? Would that be accurate?
2: Again, as to your question, kung anong na-establish, we always need to go back to the purposes for which the testimony was offered. Wala po akong naaalala sa purpose ng Land Bank, former branch managers, about the having been ordered by the respondent Vice President for the encashment of those checks.
3: Last na lang po, yung about having the need do you feel the need to field a witness for this po? Halimbawa from law enforcement or kahit siguro civilian agency na consistent recipient of confidential fund, maybe the ombudsman?
2: Personally appreciate yung naging concern ni Senator Judge Ping Lacson, no? But I wish to solicit your understanding about the confine

0: of ang sabi dyan, misuse, misappropriation, and irregular liquidation of confidential fund. Tama ba na merong confidential fund itong mga agencies na ito? I think that will be the allegation is tama. Nawala ba sa for purposes of liquidation, no? And propriety of having this, which are office of the vice ang concern ni Senator Judge Ping Lacson, no? So we will be discussing it among ourselves kung among the list ba of our witnesses ay kayang i-address yung concern ni Senator Judge Ping Lacson. Otherwise, I understand may reservation naman tayo under Article 1 confidential fund.
1: Balikan ko lang yung tanong mo kan. Balikan po natin the previous mga hearings, no, where and Mr. Fajarda and ordering them kasi sila po circular na kung hindi yung principal yung special disbursement office today ang nag-order talaga sa kanila ay vice president. But if you go back record kasi nag-testify sila during the hearing. About 600 point something million pesos the department of the agency. So naturally they cannot be as no appointing them or designating this role officers which is a cost nang nagpapa-withdraw at nag-i-encash dito sa 112.5 million.
2: Magandang hapon po, Isa Umali po from DZWB. Kanina po, just because it's unusual doesn't mean it's illegal. Meron din pong ganitong nabanggit kanina or natanong si Senator Judge Robin Padilla.
3: As to whether it's illegal or not, ang sinas was established by the bank representative in the amount of

0: sinabi po ni Senator illegal po yung transaction. Copy paste. 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Na alam naman po natin, gamay niya po kasi itong issue ng confidential funds. Kung kayo po yung magbibigay ng grado.
1: 7 over 10. I wish to commend Congress fully concluded. We are lawmakers. We are members of the House. Wala kami salit. Members of the House, again, engage for one thing. Congratulations to Congressman Joel Chua.
2: And then, Marian.
3: Aba kayo nababahala na yung sinabi unusual lang naman.
4: Let's be specific about the testimony earlier, no? It could be interpreted that activities could automatically translate it in something articles of impeachment. That is precisely why COA came out with that. Not only just the amount, but the manner by which it was spent. It could not be necessarily illegal, but, you know, this is adversarial result of holding the Vice President accountable by making that day.
5: Dagdag ko lang. Araw-araw ako nababahala sa fake news at sa pag-twist minsan ng lumalabas sa impeachment court. But I do not want in fake news. 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
3: Okay. So, or cross-examine masyado ang defense kasi alam ko dalawang questions lang din po dun.
1: Ako hindi ako na of the testimony is the encashment of the check and it is completely documented, no? So how else will you cross conduct witnesses who are merely testifying concerning the encashment? But that is for me only.
5: Nagpapasalamat ang ating proceedings ngayong araw at yun sana ang gusto natin na maintindihan ng mga tao. So maraming salamat for today. And we live to fight another day.

0: You died, Jesus, but the source of life flowed, opened up for the whole world. O fountain of life, immeasurable divine mercy, cover the whole world and empty yourself out upon us. 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I trust in you. Holy, have mercy on us and the whole world. 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Holy God, Holy Mighty One, mercy on us and the whole world. See, I trust in you.
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1: 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Handa po ba tayo dito?
0: Yes, I think they will be calling on two COA auditors, no? So perhaps we will go into the meat of the audit. At yan naman ang inaasahan natin at handa naman tayo sakali.
1: Okay. Maraming maraming si Attorney Michael Poa po, ang spokesperson and defense team ni Vice President Sara Duterte.
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0: that we long for. The healing intentions expressed in form of prayer are according to the mysteries to be contemplated.
1: I believe in God, the Father Almighty, Creator of heaven and earth, and in Jesus Christ, His only Son, our Lord, who was conceived by the Holy Spirit, born of the Virgin Mary, suffered under Pontius Pilate, was crucified, died, and was buried. He descended into hell. On the third day He rose again from the dead. He ascended into heaven and is seated at the right hand of God the Father Almighty. From there He will come to judge the Spirit, the Holy Catholic Church, the communion of saints, the forgiveness of sins, the resurrection of the body, and life everlasting. Amen.
2: Our Father, who art in heaven, hallowed be Thy name. Thy kingdom come, Thy will be done on earth as it is in heaven.
1: Give us this day our daily bread, and forgive us our trespasses, as we forgive those who trespass against us. And lead us not into temptation, but deliver us from evil. Amen.
2: And blessed
1: now and at the hour of our death. Amen.
2: Glory be to the Father, and to the Son, and to the Holy Spirit.
1: As it was in the beginning, is now, and ever shall be, world without end. Amen.

0: Jesus.
1: Holy Mary, Mother of God, pray for us sinners, now and at the hour of our death. Amen.
2: Hail Mary, full of grace, the Lord is with you. Blessed are you among women, and blessed is the fruit of your womb, Jesus.
1: Holy Mary, Mother of God, pray for

0: sinners, now and at the hour of our death. Amen.
1: Hail Mary, full of grace, the Lord is with you. Blessed are you among women, and blessed is the fruit of your womb, Jesus.
0: Holy Mary, Mother of God, pray for us sinners, now and at the hour of our death. Amen.
1: Hail Mary, full of grace, the Lord is with you. Blessed are you among women, and blessed is the fruit of your womb, Jesus.
0: Holy Mary, Mother of God, pray for us sinners, now and at the hour of our death. Amen.
1: Hail Mary, full of grace, the Lord is with you. Blessed are you among women, and blessed is the fruit of your womb, Jesus.
0: Holy Mary, Mother of God, pray for us sinners, now and at the hour of our death. Amen.
1: Hail Mary, full of grace, the Lord is with you. Blessed are you among women, and blessed is the fruit of your womb, Jesus.
0: Holy Mary, Mother of God, pray for us sinners, now and at the hour of our death. Amen.
1: Hail Mary, full of grace, the Lord is with you. Blessed are you among women, and blessed is the fruit of your womb, Jesus.
0: Holy Mary, Mother of God, pray for us sinners, now and at the hour of our death. Amen.
1: Hail Mary, full of grace, the Lord is with you. Blessed are you among women, and blessed is the fruit of your womb, Jesus.
0: Holy Mary, Mother of God, pray for us sinners, now and at the hour of our death. Forgive us our sins, save us from the fires of hell, and lead all souls into heaven, especially those who need most of your mercy.
2: The second glorious mystery. Jesus ascends into heaven.
1: Lord, difficulties and sufferings frequently erode our hope. How many people fall into depression beyond the dark clouds and the rainbow amidst the rain?
3: Our Father, who art in heaven, hallowed be thy name. Thy kingdom come, thy will be done on earth as it is in heaven.
0: Give us this day our daily bread, and forgive us our trespasses,

0: Lord is with you. It is the fruit of your womb, Jesus.
1: Holy Mary, Mother of God, pray for us sinners, now and at the hour of our death. Amen.
0: Hail Mary, your womb, Jesus.
1: Holy Mary,

0: sinners, now and at the hour of our death. Amen.
1: Hail Mary, full of grace, the Lord is with you. Blessed are you among women, and blessed is the fruit of your womb, Jesus.
0: Holy Mary, Mother of God, pray for us sinners, our sins. Save us from the fires of hell, and lead all souls into heaven, especially those who need most of your mercy.
2: The third glorious mystery. The Holy Spirit descends upon Mary and the apostles.
3: Lord, your Holy Spirit guides our lives and history according to your plan. Heal our lack of attention to the Holy Spirit because of worldly distractions. Make us learn from Mary how to live under the guidance of the Holy Spirit, consulting Him in everything and following His inspirations. Our Father, who art in heaven, hallowed be thy name. Thy kingdom come, thy will be done on earth.

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1: Give us this day our daily bread, and forgive us our trespasses, as we forgive those who trespass against us. And lead us not into temptation, but deliver us from evil. Amen.
0: Hail Mary, full of grace, the Lord is with you. Blessed are you among women, and blessed is the fruit of your womb, Jesus.
1: Holy Mary, Mother of God, pray for us sinners, now and at the hour of our death. Amen.
0: Hail Mary, full of grace, the Lord is with you. Blessed are you among women.
1: Holy Mary, Mother of God, pray for us sinners, now and at the hour of our death. Amen.
0: Hail Mary, full of grace, the Lord is with you. Blessed are you among women, and blessed is the fruit of your womb, Jesus.
1: Holy Mary, Mother of God, pray for us sinners, now and at the hour of our death. Amen.
0: Hail Mary, full of grace, the Lord is with you. Blessed are you among women, and blessed is the fruit of your womb, Jesus.
1: Holy Mary, Mother of God, pray for us sinners, now and at the hour of our death. Amen.
0: Hail Mary, full of grace, the Lord is with you. Blessed are you among women, and blessed is the fruit of your womb, Jesus.
1: Holy Mary, Mother of God, pray for us sinners, now and at the hour of our death. Amen.
0: Hail Mary, full of grace, the Lord is with you. Blessed are you among women, and blessed is the fruit of your womb, Jesus.
1: Holy Mary, Mother of God, pray for us sinners, now and at the hour of our death. Amen.
0: Hail Mary, full of grace, the Lord is with you. Blessed are
1: you for us sinners, now and at the hour of our death. Amen.
0: Hail Mary, full of grace, the Lord is with you. Blessed are you among Jesus.
1: Holy Mary, Mother of God, pray for us sinners, now and at the hour of our death. Amen.
0: Hail Mary, full of grace, the Lord is with you. Blessed are you among women, and blessed is the fruit of your womb, Jesus.
1: Holy Mary, now and at the hour of our death. Amen.
0: Glory be to the Father, and to the Son, and to the Holy Spirit,
1: and ever shall be, world without end. Merciful, and lead all souls into heaven, especially those who need most of your mercy.
0: Attached to the earth while focusing our minds and hearts on heaven.
2: Our Father, who art in heaven, hallowed be thy name. Thy kingdom come, thy will be
1: done. This day our daily bread, and forgive us our trespasses, as we forgive those who trespass against us. And lead us not into temptation, but deliver us from evil. Amen.
2: Hail Mary, full of grace, the Lord is with you. Blessed are you among women, and blessed is the fruit of your womb, Jesus.
1: For us sinners.
2: Hail Mary, full of grace.

0: for us sinners, now and at the hour.
1: Full of grace, the Lord is with you. Blessed are you among women, and blessed is the fruit of your womb, Jesus.
0: Holy Mary, Mother of God, pray for us sinners, now and at the hour of our death. Amen.
1: Glory be to the Father, and to the Son, and to the Holy Spirit.
0: As it was in the beginning, is
2: Glorious Mystery. Mary is crowned Queen of Heaven and Earth.

0: our values, heal our proud hearts and minds. Make us learn from Mary to be humble, so that like her, we may be exalted. Our Father, who art in heaven, come. Thy will be done on earth as it is in heaven.
1: Give us this day our daily bread, and forgive us our trespasses, as we forgive those who trespass against us. And lead us not into temptation, but deliver us from evil. Amen.
0: Hail Mary, full of grace, the Lord is with you. Blessed are you among women, and blessed is the fruit of your womb, Jesus.
1: Holy Mary, Mother of God, pray for us sinners, now and at the hour of our death. Amen.
0: Hail Mary, full of grace, the Lord is with you. Blessed are you among women, and blessed is the fruit of your womb, Jesus.
1: Holy Mary, Mother of God, pray for us sinners, now and at the hour of our death. Amen.
0: Hail Mary, full of grace, the Lord is with you. Blessed are you among women, and blessed is the fruit of your womb, Jesus.
1: Holy Mary, Mother of God, pray for us sinners, now and at the hour of our death. Amen.
0: Hail Mary, full of grace, the Lord is with you. Blessed are you among women, and blessed is the fruit of your womb, Jesus.
1: Holy Mary, Mother of God, pray for us sinners, now and at the hour of our death. Amen.
0: Hail Mary, full of grace, the Lord is with you. Blessed are you among women, and blessed is the fruit of your womb, Jesus.
1: Holy Mary, Mother of God, pray for us sinners, now and at the hour of our death. Amen.
0: Hail Mary, full of grace, the Lord is with you. Blessed are you among women, and blessed is the fruit of your womb, Jesus.
1: Holy Mary, Mother of God, pray for us sinners, now and at the hour of our death.
0: Hail Mary, full of grace, the Lord is with you. Blessed are you among women, and blessed is the fruit of your womb, Jesus.
1: Holy Mary, Mother of God, pray for us sinners, now and at the hour of our death. Amen.
0: Hail Mary, full of grace.
1: Amen.
0: Hail Mary, full of grace, the Lord is with you. Blessed are you among women, and blessed is the fruit of your womb, Jesus.
1: Holy Mary, Mother of God, pray for us sinners, now and at the hour of our death. Amen.
0: Glory be to the Father, and to the Son, and to the Holy
1: Spirit. Is now, and ever shall be, world without end. Amen. O my Jesus, forgive us our sins, save us from the fires of hell, and lead all souls into heaven, especially this valley of tears. Turn then, O most gracious Advocate, your eyes of mercy.

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